Life is a world of fantasy, I tell you how. See the world of TV, and you will know. A man's amazing, he's like a freak. Come get this feeling, turn on your TV. Lonely streets at midnight, don't be afraid. 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